0: Before you go, there's something I want you to have.
1: Oh, it's beautiful. 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
1: 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And money, money she making. Look at the way she's shaking. 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
1: 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So come take a look.

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1: 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Just gonna tell you how I feel.